0: Togo is so quiet. Sierra Leone with Germany is a great difference. For my own land, greeting is obligation. Greeting is part of love, sharing. We have some of our next door neighbors. Some of them, you greet them, they will not answer you. The last time, I remember one boy I was just passing, he said, "Nigga." They have given me so much racist chants. Yeah, like calling you "nigga, nigga." It's difficult. I've already adapted to the system. Sometimes I just ignore. Back home, I was doing electrician. I'm an electrician. I really want to work because I don't want to be a beggar every time I stretch my hand begging. No, I got lots of responsibility. My sons, they are coming up now. This life, man, it's not easy because now no working, no nothing. So every time home, we just tired. When I met Thomas, he asked me if I know how to play football. I say, not too good. Then I started to go out and train. So that's how I come across PO. He offered me so many things, plenty things. I say, oh, so these kind of people are still here living.
1: Wer fehlt denn jetzt überhaupt noch? Azad. Hallo. Er hat sein Handy aus.
2: Azad.
1: Ja.
2: Oh mein Gott.
1: Hallo, hier ist die Mailbox von bla bla bla. Mega Verlass auf den Jungen. 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Alter, ey. Geht nicht ran, Thomas. Mann, oh Mann, ey. Das ist ein Typ, ey.
3: Der

0: Hallo.
1: Hallo, Mr. Wundu.
0: Hallo. How are you?
1: Fine.
0: I cope up with the stress. I try to cope up.
1: Everything is fine.
0: Everything is fine.
1: Okay.
0: Okay. Just that we have some too much of stress because of some of the letters we received. Look like this one we received the last time. So this is the letter. So we are in serious stress. We are worried what is going on now in about your procedure.
1: You have a toldo.
2: Yeah.
1: Toldo means go home. I know that you are afraid because of neighbors, friends, have other pressure, have been deported, and so on.
0: Exactly.
1: My advice is try to bring as lot of documents as possible before giving them to Ausländerbehörde. Talk to me. And then you have a little bit of safeness that Ausländerbehörde is not doing something surprising.
0: Okay.
1: Okay?
0: Just that I can't get the passport. That is the biggest problem. I have tried several times with the embassy, with different relatives to get the passport is very difficult.
1: You are right now a couple of years in Germany. You are trying to integrate. You are trying to make a good life.
0: Yeah.

0: Yes.
1: See my man, where did you go on? I never do one or two things. Nancy, I call you.
0: Same with the bone, I know the problem because every day we sleep awake, things are difficult, so you don't see. Every day things are difficult. So manga for wake up for me do something fast.
1: No, who say we pray for that? If you gotta make it happen, that's what they pray for.
0: Me man. Let's see man in the outside now for let man they get something way to be positive. All man they put it, I see the apartment, look that bikini a window they peep.
1: No, hey, your apartment now banned idea. That other billion and a day.
0: Yes, and at the elevator there. Yeah. But most of the one in there, they don't pull. Yeah, they walk. Even the ones to reserve, you know they walk. Yeah. Yeah, they walk. But not all things they shine in gold though. You know what I mean?

Imagine being born invisible. You are alive, but can't prove you exist. You want to learn, but no school will take you. You want to be useful, but aren't allowed to work. When you're sick, the doctor ignores you. When you fall in love, they won't marry you. You don't have children, for fear they'll be invisible too. You are sure you're human, but have no human rights. And when you die, there is no proof you ever existed. Every 10 minutes, a person like this is born. 10 million people in the world are stateless. They have no nationality and are told they don't belong anywhere. But everyone has the right to nationality. Everyone has the right to say, I belong.

0: We were able to work with comedians from all over Palestine. Except Gaza.
1: شو الأغنية عندك بحرية

0: hair of that.
1: Yeah.
0: Like, you see it in the audience because, yeah, Gaza is a huge, sensitive issue. We're too far from each other. It feels like we're two countries. We're three countries, four countries. Gaza, it's surrounded with walls and it's gates and it's locked by Egypt, by the Israeli side. No one can leave. It's like a totally different country. We cannot go, we cannot feel it, we cannot, but it's our, they're our people.
1: It's so close. How far is it from where you live?
2: Maximum 1 hour.
0: And you know how many people, comedians, artists, they contact us, the comedy club. Can I join? And when you're coming to Gaza, we're waiting for you in Gaza. How can I become a member of your team? And I just see the message, I...
3: قلت تواصلنا مع طعون غزة لايف وقعدت أفكر طب إحنا كم ممكن نجيب حدا من غزة وهي بس الموضوع كتير صعب.
1: But there is lots of comedy in Gaza, like lots of comedy videos I've seen and on YouTube and.
0: A lot of creative people in Gaza, creative artists, well-educated people. But imagine you're living in London and it's allowed for you to go to Liverpool. My family is there, like for it's unallowed all the time to go to visit. Your people, like just they're European, they're Palestinians.
1: As an outsider, it's astonished me how such a small landmass has got so many different worlds within it.
0: And that's the reality. We don't have the culture of stand-up comedy, and that's the main thing of the project is opening the door for others to get involved and opening the door of stand-up comedy world in Palestine.

0: This is Jenin refugee camp. The movement of resistance is in Jenin camp.
1: خليل يعطيك العافية خليل
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0: The Freedom Theater is one of the most important theaters in Palestine. This is where I learned theater and stand-up comedy. It is very important theater for me. It's a place where generations of Palestinian artists are able to grow and create change in their lives and their communities. So I was really excited to perform here. It's my home.
3: Whatever you plan, still alive. That's the most important thing. I mean, نص ساعة عشان تطلع النص الثاني. بقى على المحول كسر المخيم فوق.
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1: This is the tanks. The Israelis arrived in Jenin refugee camp last night to arrest one of the Islamic Jihad leaders. A lot of clashes happened after the guys in Jenin camp discovered that the army is in the camp. And because of that, this guy was killed, 22 years old. And that's the life here in the West Bank. It's not like kind of war happening all the time. No, all the time, arresting people, killing people, building settlements, putting people down, checkpoints. But no one really hear about it. See, this is Jenin City Center at 10 p.m. People having a normal life, and then the tanks, and when you see tanks, you just throw stones because the tanks are coming to your city, to your house. And here you see the guys following the tanks. See how brave the guys are. And what happened last night? It's just 100 meters from here.

we couldn't do the show today because today was the funeral. We all feel the pain together. So you can imagine how

0: People in Palestine were hearing about the comedy club and getting so excited about our shows. And we got invitations to perform our shows all over the West Bank. People are laughing, people are communicating with us on social media, sending us messages, when is your next show? And suddenly, we got an email inviting us to bring three of our comedians to London. That was so special for all of us. Wow, Palestine Comedy Club is going to perform in English. What a great struggle to have. So we decided that Diana, Hannah, and me would go to perform in London. But going to London as West Bankers means you need a visa. That is very complicated. It might take months. For Hannah, it's a bit different because he's from Haifa. He has an Israeli passport, so he can fly straight to London. Under the Israeli military occupation, we are not allowed to have an airport in the West Bank or Gaza. So to travel outside of the West Bank to the world, me and Diana, we need to go to Jordan. Wow, comedy in English. I had performed in English before, but for Hannah, Diana, it was their first time writing and performing a stand-up comedy in English. This was going to be a real challenge. But we were so happy to be bringing our Palestinian stories, jokes, punchlines, all the way from Palestine to London in October 2023.
1: Israeli soldiers and civilians are being held hostage as part of an unprecedented attack by Palestinian militants on Israeli territory. Israel's Prime Minister Benjamin Netanyahu says his country is at war.
2: At least 70 people have been killed by an airstrike in the Al-Maghazi refugee camp in Gaza, according to the Hamas-run health ministry. Body bags have been piling outside the Al-Aqsa hospital where many of the victims were taken.
3: إذا صار إشي لا سمح الله سكروا البوردر كمان مرة شو بنسوي؟
4: It's just difficult and dangerous. We Palestinians who live in Gaza or West Bank or Jordan, we live under occupation. If something happened to my family, to my friends, that is the world of stress.
5: سكر ما في جسم أنا خايفين من المظاهرات والاحتجاجات اللي بتنزل تحت
3: We look the news and we cry and we are very sad inside and we feel very complicated but we must go and make a comedy show
0: For me, I feel we have to tell our stories as much as we can because this is our identity, this is our culture. At the same time, speaking about Palestine, that's a statement itself.
6: It's always

0: difficult to come here to the UK. British immigration, they've asked me a lot of weird, difficult questions, like, what is your mother name? Now, ladies and gentlemen, and you all know, you cannot ask a Palestinian man, Arab man, anything about his mother unless you want to insult him. So I wrote them back kindly, please don't ask those questions. It's not your business. They wrote me back, yes, it is. And for that, here are more questions. First question, what is the size of your mother's feet? Second question, send us the photo of your mother. Third question, what is your mother doing Friday night? And guys, like, imagine that a British person is applying for a visa to come to Palestine. What the questions will be? A, whose fault is all of this? And trust me, if you don't answer with the British, you will never come to Palestine. Thank you so much. Thank you.
1: It's a very beautiful feeling when you make people laugh. Wow, how gorgeous. And that's the power of comedy. This is humanizing us. With the stand-up, I can be myself.
2: You know, the days in London were so long. Every minute I'm making sure that my family and my friends are doing okay. And if they're just still alive, you know, I'm texting them, Instagramming them on social media all the time. What happened? Who's killed? Is the army around? Who's shot? One of my friends, one of the journalists who I know. Is everyone doing okay? You know, I text everyone around and everyone comes back. We're okay, we're still alive. We're okay, we're still alive all the time. How this can happen? How these people can still have hope, you know? How to wake up every morning to have energy to start your day? I am here in London, I sleep 4 or 5 hours. I sleep and I have my phone in my hands, just look at the news. I wake up the same thing, I do the same thing. I go off, look at the news. I text my friends, my family, I look at the news, how many people were killed today, how many rockets were bombed today, how's it going in Jenin, is there curfew, is the undercover soldiers are there, where are the army, what's happening every day? I want to go home, but how can I get home? You know, that's a big question. You know, after waiting in London, finally I hear they're saying that they opened the bridge in Jordan. So that's why I flew to Jordan, to Amman. And then I waited 3 days, actually, just to cross the bridge to go to the other side of the West Bank. We went all over the mountain roads because it was checkpoints all over the streets and the army's not letting people to pass. That's why everyone is taking the mountain roads, even it's much more dangerous, but people want to keep going with their lives. And then I arrived home and I was relieved when I met my family. But then the reality of the situation, it hits. I realized how hard it is, how hard every day. You know, my routine in Jenin is just I'm speaking to my friends, I'm on my phone, checking them. I go to the streets and I see the Al Jazeera is everywhere. You know, everyone is checking that it's safe. Everyone is checking on everyone every day, every moment. Everyone just thinking, like, when this will end, you know? The army is bombing Gaza every day, every morning. And every morning I wake up, how many are killed today? 100, 200. How many today? 15,000, 20,000 are killed. 30,000 are killed. 35,000 are killed. I don't know when this war will end, what the number will be. Every time I see a hospital is bombed or a school is bombed, I think now it will be a big international reaction. They will stop the war right now. They won't allow this to happen. They're kids, it's a hospital. And then I wake up next morning, nothing is happening. And then you feel this big, like not trusting anyone around because no one is really doing anything. At the end of the day, I am Palestinian.

0: I am part of this community. We are living this together every day, every morning, every evening. We got the same news together as one community. This makes me feel I want to react. I want to do something. I want to help. I want to act out just to protect my family. But at the same time, I know how dangerous is that. But it feels that the whole world is against you. Everyone is against you. The strongest army in the world is against you. They can smash you in any second. I want to fight, but I don't want to die. I feel sick inside because I love life. I don't want to die. I want to make art. I want to be with my people. I want this community, this society to grow, to build our own state, our own country together. That's why we don't want to die. We want to live. And it's hard. Living it is really hard.
1: القوات الخاصة بوصلوا هون.
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0: It's very important that our family stay here. It's really dangerous now for us. I know that some friends get arrested because they published some story in social media. Now the government published that if you want a gun to protect yourself from the enemy, call us. The vibe here is like a panic attack. It's going like the Wild West, and all of them with those. You know, we can't cry all the time. Sometimes we need to laugh. We want to, you know, smile a little bit. I can't ignore that Israel is exist. Israel is here. And I have the identity and the passport. But you know, Palestine is in Haifa. I say that, yes, I'm sorry that I'm not a resistor. I see the brutality of the police and the army and the soldier, and I'm really scared.
1: I am myself in a big shock. How in a few days something happens and you leave. It took me months to like, did I just leave? I came to Amsterdam because I felt I'm going to lose my life. Because the settlers are taking all over the roads in the West Bank. I was going to be killed by them because they were on the highway from Ramallah to Jenin, and suddenly I was stopped by a settler who's like, I'm like driving, and then the settler in the middle of the street jumping out of nowhere. Like, what? And then I had to stop the car, and I saw him, he's coming to me, and he did this to the door, and he wants to take his gun. And my friends were around, they were with me in the car. And they said, yalla, yalla, go, go, go, go, go, go. It's all in 4 seconds. And then I said, what? What's going on then? And I look at him by the mirror, took the gun, and he shot. And you see it by the car. So it was really hard. It was really hard. I wake up in Jenin, the streets are destroyed. Army every night in Jenin. Life is black. I know myself how committed I am, how much I was believing I need to stay in Palestine. By being here, I feel much more useful.
2: I just want to say thank you for everyone who was attending today. What you're doing is very important for us back home because we feel we're not alone.
3: بنرسم طيور بنحكي اسماء الاطفال اللي استشهدت والناس بتبلش تفكر فينا كانه احنا بني ادمين مش احنا تعرف ارقام.
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0: How are you?
1: Happy
2: Hello!
1: Sorry!
2: Hello!
1: Hello!
2: And the other side.
1: Hello!
2: Didn't quite catch that, Habili. How
3: oh
2: are
3: my
2: you?
3: God. Oh, can I
0: thank you?
1: Shut up!
2: Hello!
4: How are you?
0: I am good.
5: 21.
2: It's for about 2.5 hours.
5: Why? Live.
3: Is it live?
2: I think it's more
3: live
2: or harder.
3: Is it live?
2: That's what I did.
5: Well,
6: have you been here before?
2: Not in this space, no. The other space.
3: You haven't been here before?
2: Big. Perfect one.
3: How much? How many seats?
2: How many seats is the other space?
5: The big one.
2: 198?
5: Almost
2: 200. 200. Wow. But it's perfect. It's perfect for the show. But hey, another day, another year.
0: After leaving Janine, you know, it's tough being abroad. It's tough. It's really tough. And at the same time, Palestine Comedy Club is an idea. It's not connected to a place where it should be. An idea of telling the Palestinian story with the stand-up comedy or a comedy frame, wherever Palestinians or
7: exactly.
0: Wherever the Palestinian story is. I want to keep telling the story of who I am as a Palestinian and of my people. And of course, at the end of the day, I'm an artist and I'm a performer and I want to be on stage, I want to perform.
7: And a comedian.
0: And a comedian and a gentleman.

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2: Thank you. Hello. 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Right, head on in.
3: Let's welcome Anash Ali. Thank you, what a great, beautiful crowd. It reminds me of the number of my uncles back home. Before we start, my name is Ala, not Allah. Because I'm here, but God is everywhere. Watch out, huh? And if you don't believe in God, just enjoy the show, come. I come from a city called Jenin. For some Dutch people, Jenin. For the British, Jenin. They exaggerate, so they look, they know it. So things are different from Jenin to Europe. Really different. Even the audiences are different. In Jenin, whatever I say, people laugh. Even if I move my belly, people laugh. People stop me in the middle of the show, and they take the phone call. I am Mahabibti, Ala, stop, wait. هاي اما علاء وقت شوي اهدى هاي اما شو بدك فلا بتعسل علاء امي بتسلم عليك شي سيز هاي تو يلا اوكي اوكي حبيبي يلا علاء كنت يلا after the show they bring their friends and they tell them علاء علاء علاء tell him the joke he was not in the show tell him now يلا يلا يلا يلا علاء حبيبي يلا tell him people found everything funny and then after a while I arrived to Europe to the Netherlands and I found out that my stand-up comedy turned into interesting comedy. I hear people mmming during my shows. Wow, interesting joke. Makes me laugh so hard. The other night, a Dutch guy, he came to me and he said, Allah, I said Allah, I said Allah, I said Allah, yukhdak. I love Hollywood stories from Jenin. I said Jenin, he said Jenin. But first, I need to get back home, process the stories, and hopefully in the weekend, I will laugh at them. So together, I know it's hard again. Let's practice together some laughter. Can we? It's hard for you, I know. I knew. I don't know how about you here in the front of me. You're gonna have a hard time. Ha ha ha ha! Nice, nice. You see the Arab? Ha ha ha ha! Let's practice some. Good at me. Now, are we up for the show? Right?